0: biggest DJs.
1: DJs.
0: That's right.
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0: This is Spinning Sessions.
2: Yes, here we go, yo. Here we go, yo. What is happening? My name is Greg Jake, and this is episode number 683 already. Today, we have got some feel-good grooves. We've got some deep cuts to some high-energy releases that are built for the dance floor. This is going to be an amazing show, and I can't wait to get to it. And also, don't forget, we've got an artist spotlight coming up that'll feature Rafi, so stay with us. Now, let's get into it. One of my favorite disco bands of all time, KC and the Sunshine Band, they get a rework of their track That's the Way, I Like It by Party Pupils.

0: just heard Mira and Salmon with a track titled Close Your Eyes, bringing a smooth and hypnotic energy into this week's episode. Now, let's get into our tune of the week, shall we? We're going to head into a groove-heavy record from Jamie Fielding featuring Detroit's Filthiest. This one has a strong club feel and a vocal hook made to move the room. This is Party Over Here, out now on Spinning Deep.
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Chester Young and Suburbia with a track titled On the Mic. Now let's pull out that artist spotlight and shine it right on Rafi. She brings an energetic, emotional moment into the show, melodic and instantly memorable. This is Rafi with track Mind Forever.

That was Archie with the Hype, adding a strong club push before we move into this week's fan request. This week, we've got Tiësto and Olivia Sebastianelli with Don't Lose Your Head. Spinning.

Alok, and welcome back to another episode of the Controversia Radio Show. I've got loads of the best new dance music coming up over the next hour. We've got more from the world of Controversia Records, including a world premiere in the label showcase, some recent releases of mine, plus the biggest club records around the world right now. But to kick things off, we're diving straight into three tracks I'm really feeling right now.

0: That was Michael Gray behind us with You and Me, and just before that was my Something Else project with Labi Siffra. I wonder if you know. Now we're moving into the label showcase, where we focus on all things Controversa Records. I've got one of mine in there, plus a world premiere coming up as well. But kicking things off, it's Bhaskar and Mojo with Discoteca.
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0: We're just coming out of my collaboration with Alan Fitzpatrick and BB Close. And just before that one was a brand new world premiere from Archie, suitably titled The Hype. All right, it's time to fire up the time machine. We're going back to the future next. We've got classic records and future hits all lined up, starting with David Guetta and Martin Herger. This is going to be taking over the clubs for some time. It's the past, the present, the future.
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Please do not be alarmed. Remain calm. Do not attempt to leave the dance floor. The DJ booth is conducting a troubleshoot test of the entire system. Somehow, while the party was in progress, an unidentified frequency has been existing in the system for some time.

the one and only Eric Prydz closing out Back to the Future with his 2004 remix of In and Out by Adeva. Before that was new Fede Legrand with Monster and Axwell on remix duties for Deep Dish's Dreams. Right, we're about halfway through the show, so let's head around the world and in the mix on the Controversia Radio Show. There's more from me on the way, more from Controversia Records, and plenty of the biggest names in dance music still to come. First up, it's Ave with Meet Me in the Dark.

0: Thanks for joining us. This is UMEF Radio, coming at you for the next 2 hours with episode 891. My name is Andy Pate, and tonight you're going to be front and center at the main stage of Ultra Music Festival in Miami. Check it out. Coming up in about an hour, we've got Nicky Romero, but up first is Gil Glaze. He's based out of Zurich, Switzerland, and he's got releases on labels like Spinning Records, Musical Freedom, and of course, Stamped and Armada. Let's check it out. This is Gil Glaze.
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3: We all grew up going to Ultra, and it's all a pleasure to play here on the stage for you. And we're always gonna keep on going. This is what we live for. This is Ultra Miami, and we're gonna party all weekend. 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

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Coming up in about 30 minutes, we've got Nicky Romero, but right now, back into it with Gil Glaze.

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5: 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Locking down with the second hour of tonight's episode of UMF Radio, edition 891. And I'm sure you just figured it out right now. We've got Nicky Romero, recorded live from Ultra Music Festival in Miami. We just wrapped up with a set from Gil Glaze, also from the main stage. Keep in mind that you can find these sets on UMF Radio's Mixcloud, where they'll be posted up in a couple days if you're listening pleasure. But let's get into the music. Right now we got Mr. Protocol Recordings himself, Nicky Romero, recorded live from Ultra.

0: all that wraps up the first hour of tonight's episode of UMF Radio Edition 891. We got to take a quick break, but don't you worry, we're coming back, and on the other side, this live recorded music from Nicky Romero at Ultra continues. Don't go anywhere.
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Yeah. 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
1: World, that was Nicky Romero recorded live at Ultra Music Festival. And we got a couple minutes left to go, so you know what we're going to do. We're going to throw it back to the classic track from Sasha called Out of Time. Legendary

Yo, Healthy Family, welcome back to Healthy Radio. Yeah, first up is something that many of you have been asking for. It's a proper like future house style track, but then with a modern twist. I made it together with the very talented singer and songwriter Sam Harper. Yeah, in general, it's been super fun to make more housey music again. And yeah, I'm really happy with this song in particular. So here is Satisfy with Sam Harper, out next Friday, June 12th. All right, enjoy.

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I'm gonna get it right. 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Tonight is mine.

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We're back on your radio, making sure that you get exposed to the most upfront and amazing music. This is what we do. I'm your weekly host. My name is Shimza. My brother, Demaya, making sure that he takes care of music this week. I have a new song coming out on Kunye quite soon called Sunset in Pretoria with him. Yeah, man, I hope you guys are ready for this mix because I love what I'm

on, let somebody give me a CD or a vinyl or some talent from right here. Hold on. I got to start this motherfucking record over again. Wait a minute. Set up.

As mentioned earlier, we have a special treat this week. My brother Demaya, a brilliant producer, making sure that he's taking care of the driver's seat this week. This is Kama Kama Radio, where the music takes you to places that you've never been. Welcome back, and if you are here for the first time, enjoy the music, because this is a new home.

Sharing music with you guys is something that is very special to me, and this week is not any different. My brother Demaya in the driver's seat, a lot of great music that he's been playing here, and I know, man, if you can hear from this mix, he did this live in Kenya some weeks ago, and you can hear, man, the vibes are there, the atmosphere, you can feel that it was just a great show, man. Demaya in the mix here on Karma Karma Radio this week. Let's get back into it.

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1: If you're a regular listener to Spectrum Radio, you probably know we focus mostly on the more melodic side of house and techno music. But once in a while, there's an episode with some faster techno. And today happens to be one of those days. I had so much fun playing a vinyl set recently at Up Close, which is a festival done by Awakenings in Amsterdam.
0: Joris Born, recorded live in the mix.
1: It's more like a boutique festival where most artists are doing something different than they would usually do. And in my case, that is definitely playing vinyl, something I don't do so much, maybe like once a year, once every 2 years. Anyways, I hope you enjoy this little vinyl trip.

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vibe here at Up Close in Amsterdam. I loved playing my vinyl only sets and I love going record shopping for it. There's just so much amazing techno out these days. And the one thing I realized, there's so many vinyl only labels. And that combined with some classics from my archive, I think this made like a really nice set. Anyways, check it out on YouTube, the entire set. And then thank you so much for listening and see you next week. Take care, bye bye.

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3: 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And we also have another unreleased one that will be out on Exhale. 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

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I've been playing this one since so many months, so I'm super happy to be able to finally play it here on the radio show,

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I don't see the hands up in the air. Put your hands up in the air. Let me hear you clap. Let me hear you clap your hands. Let me hear you clap your hands. Let me hear you clap your hands. Let me hear you clap your hands. Yes, sir.

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